0: gingerbread and dynamite. Boy, I drink nothing but Saturday night. Oh man, how they entertain. I mean a hurry, hurry game. Food your arm, I've got a mama, then your troubles increase, boy.
1: It's the bottle and the bottle and the bottle and the bottle and the bottle and the bottle and the bottle and the bottle
0: and the bottle. They hug and kiss each night, by jingle boys worth that price.
1: Back and back and back and back, the fellas through the back and the women make you wacky.
0: Back and back and back, where the fellas through the back and the women make you wacky.
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0: 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Are you feeling okay?
1: 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And night after night, we pretend it's all

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About to bore you for about 6 or 7 minutes to do a little thing. Yeah. Excuse me for a minute. 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